And if that's not loving me, then all I've got to say, God didn't make little green apples, and it don't rain in Indianapolis in the summertime. And there's no such thing as Dr. Seuss or

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1: 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Lots of
0: very
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0: Insecure.
1: 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You kill me.

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Goodbye, baby, snug in your bed. Right now you are sleeping, and soon you'll be dead.

0: It was a little
1: clingy.
0: I don't know how you put up.
1: Lots of trauma. 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
0: very
1: trauma.
0: Insecure.
1: Very insecure. You killed me.
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1: 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Temperature is 84 degrees for downtown Los Angeles.
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0: ever seen the rain. Something magical about that one. For that reason, it's one of my favorite tracks, so glad
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She reaches out and takes my hand and squeezes it and says, how you feeling, hon? And I look across at smiling lips that warm my heart and see my morning sun. And if that's not loving me, then all I've got to say, God didn't make little green apples, and it don't rain in Indianapolis in the summertime. And there's no such thing as Dr. Seuss or Disneyland.

She sits waiting patiently and smiles when she first sees me, 'cause she's made that way. And if that ain't loving me,

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